crew. BLS response. 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Engine 213. Townhome 3409. At 3409, Italy Way. 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

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Escondido. ALS response. Fall. Engine 131. And RA 133. Walgreens Escondido W. Washington. At 111, West Washington Avenue.

Escondido. ALS response. Abdominal pain. Engine 137. And RA 135. Westmont Town Court. At 500. East Valley Parkway. Apartment 229.

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0: Northcom, do you know if the RP is calling from Wilgen, Wild Willow, or Country Club? Do you have a location from the RP?
1: 265, I do. He's on Cordry Drive, Cordry Drive. I can put his address in the notes. He's on the top of the hill looking down.
0: Oh, that works. 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
0: Cal Fire has to send an engine for smoke check, so you're going to have 3391 joining you.
1: Area, full advise.
0: Copy. Again, single report.
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0: 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I'm engine 265, 4 Charlie. You guys up on this channel?
1: Affirm.
0: Can you go to the RP house on Cordry?
1: Yeah, we'll head that way.

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1: Central 266.
0: You can show us responding, and if you can update the address and coordinating, copy the exact address they're calling from.
1: I copy. I'll have you amount, and then I'll update the address to the RP's address if you're comfortable with that, instead of the Harmony Grove Road.
0: Yeah, that's affirmed. If you could send it to

0: Remington, 3371, responding to the smoke check.
1: 3371, they're out. Just confirming 91 is no longer responding.
0: Affirmative.
1: Copy.

0: 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So return to Cordy. 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
1: 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And then you have RA 126.
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1: North Cummings 121. That's affirmative. It's going to be East Broadway and South Santa Fe. Sheriff is on scene, by the way.
0: Copy. Sheriff had a different location, so I just want to make sure I canceled them to the right thing.
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0: 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Area of 16293 Sunset Trail, respond 5 Charlie.
1: Overdose. Engine 212 and RA105. Turning point at 1738 South Tremont Street. Dito. Chest pain. Engine 137 and RA131. Denny.

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0: Is there a reason APD is en route?

0: NJ-137, unknown. I'm assuming maybe just for the elderly altered status. I can call back when I hang up with this 911.
1: Copy. If it's just for altered, you can cancel them. If there's for another reason, just let me know.

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1: Sounds like there's a little bit of possible APS issue that somebody wanted to get out of the facility, and P is just going to go check it out.
0: Copy. 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
2: 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It's just showing a sprinkler water flow.
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0: 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Three-story concrete construction barracks, lights and audibles, buildings being evacuated, we'll be investigating.
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0: 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We received a 911 call. I believe it's for the same building. Sprinkler going off in room 144. Room 144.
1: Copy. 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

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Is it 22209 or 2209?

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0: Copy, 22209. We also had another 911 caller call in and advise in 2220 that they had in room 144, the sprinkler was going off.

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ALS response. Sick person. Engine 142, and RA 145. 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

0: 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So we have water flow.
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At 138, Bronze Way.

0: 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ALS response, back pain, engine 214, and RA-121, at 3568, Skyhaven Lane.
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2: 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We're going to be much closer to that call on Skyhaven Lane. We can put us on place with engine 241 in place of RA-121.

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0: 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Can we just confirm unit 138?
1: That's what the RP provided, but she's not on scene.
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ALS response. 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Engine 142 and RA-142. 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At 1177 San Marino Drive. 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

0: Kimmy, I'm so sorry. 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
1: And for just confirming, does the animal owner not live at that address of 160 West Seward? Just because it was a cruelty and we would probably want to follow up.
0: I'm so sorry, if I can landline you in just a moment.
1: 10-4. 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
1: 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I have the patient on the line.
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ALS response, breathing problems. 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At 965, Laguna Drive. 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

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Investigation. Engine 262. 16364 Nicole Ridge Road. At 16364 Nicole Ridge Road.

0: Northbound, check 126.
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0: 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Truck 126, following the personnel.
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ALS response. 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Engine 142, and RA 145. At 3346, Grand Avenue.

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Fire other. Engine 141. Behind. At 153, South Las Posas Road.

Oceanside, Overdose, Engine 212, and RA213, 7/11, at 1749, South Coast Highway.

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1: 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It's the same repeat offender that always calls intoxicated and is always in different parts of Fallbrook.
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0: That's affirmative.

1 northbound. Engine 101 northbound on 3 Foxtrot.

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1: Did we get a confirmation on the address?
0: Negative. The alarm company stated the address was 6285 Via Campe Verde Resort Lot as the street name. That street doesn't exist in CAD. I can do a callback if you'd like.
1: Stand by the callback right now. Thank you.
0: Copy.

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0: Engine 263 firefighter from Captain.
1: Go ahead from engineer.
0: Go ahead and stay up here, wait for the husband to come home and look for the gas meter. They have an alarm at the original house in the spa area. 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I'll be back up in a minute.
1: Okay, copy.

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Copy, I'll head your way.

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Engine 131. And RA-131. Escondido Post Acute. At 421 East Mission Avenue. 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

paramedic 44, breathing problems. Sheriff has been cleared to enter 27521 Old Highway 80, base 48, 10 Golf.

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ALS response. 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

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ALS response. 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

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At 4490, Mesa Drive. 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

that traffic collision, engine 104, engine 233, and RA107, southbound 5 south of Poinsettia LN, at southbound 5 south of Poinsettia Lane. Dito, medical aid, engine 133, and RA133, Serenity House, at 1341 North Escondido Boulevard, Qual.

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ALS response. 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

0: 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Medic 71, confirm response, Flight Charlie.
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0: 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It's going to be your best access.
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Engine 142 and RA-142. 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SPC 276.

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BLS response. Fall. Engine 132 and RA 131. At 2880, Wanak Road.

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1: Highway 142.
0: Marcos, what are you doing? From Palomar to Kaiser San Marcos.
2: Southbound 5 South of Poinsettia Lane.

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At 601, North Coast Highway.

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BLS response. Fall. Engine 142, and RA 145. At 1467, La Loma Drive.

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Battalion 121, Battalion 105, Engine 214, Engine 121, and RA 214. F0, Lake Collateral Trail.

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0: We're going to head towards Cannon, towards the church, until we get better location. I know the indicator is showing it might be more towards the lakeside of Calavera.
1: Copy.

0: 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Go ahead. Would you like us to make entry from a different location than yourself? Come at it from a different side?
1: Yeah, that's fine. I'll head over towards Tamarack side, if you guys are going to head out towards the lake and the business side of Canada.
0: Copy, we'll come in from the lake.
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2: 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Is that the closest location that you have for the RP?
3: Yeah, and unfortunately we have a dead cell phone. We just got disconnected from the Samsung watch. He thinks that he might be closer to his car than he realizes. He's very disoriented and has been out there since around 1800 last night, trying to get out with his ankle injury. So I'm putting in the lat and long that I was able to get off of his watch, and I don't know if that's going to work for you guys.
2: Engine 121 copies, and the parking lot he's staying is off lake.
3: To be honest, he doesn't even really know if he paid attention to where he parked, but he said he thinks it was just, he Googled where Lake Calaveras was, they took it right to a side parking lot and parked in a green Ford Bronco, and then he went from there.
2: Copy that, we'll be looking for a green Ford Bronco.

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1: I guess he doesn't have a phone number that goes to that watch. I'm not sure what type of watch it is. He just said it was a Samsung, and then it just disconnected. I'm waiting for him to call back from it. He had about 50% battery left.
2: Sure. 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
0: 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We checked the parking lot on Lake and Ridge. There's no vehicles in that parking lot. We're going to go ahead and go up to the next one off of College.
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0: 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We're going to meet up with you. It sounds like that other parking lot, both parking lots have been checked, and we can come up with a plan.
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1: 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We're at 3765 Skyhaven. We've located the Green Bronco. You can show us on scene here. I think 3765 Skyhaven is going to be your best spot for ICP.

0: 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Battalion 121.
1: I'll go ahead and set up Lake IC.
0: Copy, 214 is the Lake IC. 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I will check on the drone from PD still.
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1: 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Can you also add Battalion 216 and see if we have any on-duty drone operators?
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3: 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We're just in front of you. We'll face to face.
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1: 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I'm going to stand down on requesting it through Oceanside until we hear back from PD from Carlsbad's jurisdiction.
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0: 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My engineer hears some dog barking kind of west of where everybody's staged. They're going to go investigate a little further, and I have a drone operator on scene that's going to try and type in that lat long, see what we got.
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1: Can you have that drone operator come back to where I have my light? I hear a voice. I just can't see if they're high or low. I'm on the eastern side of where you guys are.
2: Lake IC from Engine 121, the drone operator is making his way over towards Engine 121 Engineer right now.

0: Engine 121 engineer, just keep walking up that trail towards a split. There's like a Y. Drone operator saying he saw a flash of light.
1: Copy. Would you say split more towards the east?
2: Right there?
0: Correct. Go east when you hit the Y.
1: I copy. I got Engine 121 firefighter in front of me, already heading that way. But it seems like this is the end of the patient. We made contact, and obviously going to need that UTV to get her out, or him out.
3: Engineer 121, engineer from 121 firefighter, that's affirmative. I'm still working that same trail.

0: Lake IC for Engine 121 Firefighter.
1: Go for Lake IC.
0: I've made contact with the patient. Looks like she'll be ambulatory with assistance here with the Engine 121 engineer. I've put my lantern up, so you can see it out over here. We just worked the trail rightward. We're probably about a three-quarter of a mile in.
1: Look, I see copies. Let me know if you need anything additional.

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1: Go for engine 121.
0: Do you need another engine company in there to help you assist with getting the patient out?
1: Standby. Break. Engine 121, engineer, did you copy that traffic? Do you need more assistance?
2: Yeah, I copied. We're going to try to walk. Able to bear weight. Unstable terrain, obviously, so we're going to try. And we'll let you know where we're at in just a minute here.
1: Copy that.
0: Lake I see copy.
2: If that UTV is on its way and it's able to make it through these trails, I would just say keep it coming.
0: The UTV is en route and we're looking for an access point.
2: Engine 121 engineer copies that. We're pretty much like at the split from where you can either enter from Ridge or off of Skyhaven here. But you're going to have to go over those wood little bridges. I don't know if I can fit on those.
0: Okay, see copies.

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0: We're pulling up now with the UTV. You have the best access for us.
1: So like I see, come on down Skyhaven. There's an access road. Just past Serena.
0: Well, three copies.

0: 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Go for Lake IC. We're making good pace. If you have the UTV, obviously it'll be quicker, but otherwise we'll probably be back there in 45 minutes or so.
1: Lake IC copies. The UTV actually arrived on scene just now. We're going to try and get it down to you.
0: Got it.

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1: Copy that. I'll make my way over there. We're unloading the ETV now.

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0: Yeah, once you get the UTV unloaded, you can just come back down the road that you guys drove in on. I'm looking at the access road from my end of the street here.
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0: Yeah, right behind Engine 214.
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1: Go ahead.
2: Can you shine your flashlight at the drone if you can see it?
3: 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But we're coming back. We were underneath some trees. Once we get out of here, I'm sure you'll see us.
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0: 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I'm flashing the spotlight back at the ICP. If you can see it.
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0: 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We have the patient and the UTV. 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
1: 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We'll have medics standing by.

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0: Yeah, does that gate need to be secured?
1: We're trying to end the 105 from engine 214. We'll circle back around and we'll lock it up for you. There's no lock on it. 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
0: Alright, copy that. Thanks. Just want to give you a heads up.
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BLS response. 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La Vida Del Mar. At 850, Del Mar Downs Road. 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

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BLS response. 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

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ALS response. 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And RA-131. Motel 6 lobby. At 900 North Quinch Street.

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BLS response. Fall. Engine 134 and RA-135. Oakmont to Escondido Hills. At 3012, Bear Valley Parkway. Room 254.

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BLS response, fall. Engine 241, and medic 241. At 250, South Sierra Avenue. Apartment 12.

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ALS response. Sick person. Engine 121 and RA 121. At 3:15, Salina Court.

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Traumatic injuries. Engine 211 and RA211. 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At 201 North Myers Street. 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

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And medic 125. 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Majorca Way.

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ALS response. Unconscious. Engine 214 and RA214. La Palma Healthcare Oceanside Thunder. At 3232 Thunder Drive. Room 110A.

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Escondido. ALS response. Breathing problems. Engine 137. And RA-131. Escondido post-acute. At 421 East Mission Avenue. 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

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Sunrise of Oceanside. At 4845, Mesa Drive. Room 124.

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ALS response. 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And RA-135. 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At 1040, South Hale Avenue. Unit 49.

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Copies, cancel.

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And RA-143. 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At 2071. Winterich Place.

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ALS response. Stroke. Engine 137. And RA 137. At 2323, Lake Forest Street. A known problem. Engine 214, and RA 121. At 767, Marthopa Drive.

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ALS response. Chest pain. Engine 218 and RA 213. At 1536 Peacock Boulevard.

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ALS response. 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
0: Yes, Canito Police Department. We were wondering if you could have an officer respond for a pickup of an animal. It's going to be a small chihuahua.
1: Location?
0: 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I believe the owner is being arrested.
1: Event number?
0: Event number is going to be 35693. 35693.
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1: I'm still on fire from Chief 2709. Be advised, Truck 274 will be the point of contact.
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0: 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Could you dispatch me another ambulance?
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Respond 10 Echo 10 Foxtrot.

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1: Vista, ALS response, sick person, Chalk 126, and RA 121. At 325, South Santa Fe Avenue, apartment 411.
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0: 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We're about to run a tricky incident. We have 3 souls on board, 2 hours of fuel. We have about a 10 minute ETA.
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0: Can you be en route to an address in our city for a active attack on a cat for an aggressive dog?
2: Can you assist me?

0: 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Engine 114. Northbound 15 and 76. At Interstate 15 northbound and State Route 76.
1: Vanessa, what is the address for the vessel dock?
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0: Do we know if the owner for the aggressive dog is on scene and if they are in the unit or nearby that area?
1: They affirmed they're inside of the unit. They also got fit, and there is a small child in the house as well. Correction, the responsible did not get bit. Only attack was between the dog and the cat.
0: 10-4, confirming, are these both the animal owner's pets?
2: Engine 11, FMS, false check. The area highway, correction, northbound Interstate 15 at Highway 76, respond for Charlie.
0: What is the need for our response?

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2: 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Emirates Alpha response. 1890 Walnut Street, cross of Davis Street, okay, response.
1: Number 5. I believe they were just a passerby.

Escondido. BLS response. Sick person. Engine 135 and RA 131 at 2286 Villa Verde Road.

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0: We believe it might be dust kicked up from a tractor in that RC air park off north of Panky Road. Are you familiar with the area?
1: Yeah, it's affirmative.
0: We're making access. You can stage probably out on 76 and Panky if you've made it to the area.
1: Engine 11, copy.

0: North on the Zoom, 114. We've made access to the RC Air Park. Confirm there are tractors working in the area, clearing vegetation and putting up some dust. And we don't see anything else that would indicate the information that was provided to you by the RP. So we can call this false alarm.
1: Confirm copies.

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BLS response. Fall. Engine 137. And RA-137. Westmont Town Court. At 500. East Valley Parkway. Room 414. Escondido. ALS response. Breathing problems. Engine 136. And RA-143. Via Vista Post Acute. At 1025. West 2nd Avenue. Room 25B.

0: Penalty fire RA-275 is clear from Naval Hospital. Available in quarters.
1: RA-275 clear hospital in quarters, 1038.
2: Engine 132 and RA-124, Neighborhood Healthcare, at 460 North Elm Street, room 11. Zito, ALS response, breathing problems. Engine 131 and RA-145, at 1124 East 3rd Avenue.
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0: 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You can cancel them.
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ALS response. Park problems. Truck 126 and RA 123. Parking area Santa Fe post acute. At 247 East Bolivar Drive.

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0: 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Do you have a vehicle description?
1: 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It's a... correction, it's a staff member.
2: 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At East E Street and South Coast Highway 101.

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1: 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We'll check this out of the facility.

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BLS response. 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Tuscan Hills. At 3141, East Valley Parkway. Room 207.

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2: Okay, go for Copper 11.
1: Copper 11, San Diego, just confirming you're attached to the CNF incident.
2: Unless I heard, we were assigned to the Harvest incident. We're responding to the Harvest incident. Are we diverted?

0: 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I have the negative. It'll be the Corral. Be ready to copy information.
1: Contra 11 copies Corral. I have the 106 information. We'll be diverting.

0: 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You want something?
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0: 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We have controls on board in route time about 7 minutes and 230 minutes of fuel.
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0: 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This is a response to the vegetation fire at Lone Star Road, off of Harvest Road. 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
1: 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Okay.
0: Additional response for the 56 fire.
1: Okay.
0: Lake Marina. Correction, the fire in Lake Marina. The corral incident.
1: Okay, but you still can.
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Waterton 27 request vegetation fire assist for Cleveland, Corral Canyon Road to Marina Stokes. 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And R5, Tac 5 for the Crowley.

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BLS response. 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Engine 143, and RA-141. Casitas del Sol Mabulhum Park, San Marcos. At 1219, East Barham Drive. SPC 36.

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Engine 141 and RA-141. 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
0: Yeah, we're released from the heart of this incident. 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

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At 1619, Ventana Drive.

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2: Transfer to the 3344, transfer to the 3345, can cancel. Cancel request to the Corral incident. Transfer to the 3344, transfer to the 3345. On tone 4. On tone 3, SGU on tone 3, transfer to the 3344, transfer to the 3345. And cancel to the Corral incident. Hold your question.

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Alpine Family Medicine, 1620 Alpine Boulevard, across the Pitts Valley Road. We're on 2 Charlie 2 Delta.

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Alpha, ALS response, seizure, engine 213, and RA213, at 2709, Avenida de Anita, apartment 35.

CHV2 Iowa Agency is issuing a big alert south on 215 north of Maria Hot Springs for the number one lane for approximately 30 minutes. South on 215 north of Maria Hot Springs, the number one lane for 30 minutes. 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

0: 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Rush 274.
1: Rush 274, go ahead.
0: All the holes is off the Castle incident. We'll go ahead and close that out. You can terminate Castle IC, and all units will be released.
1: Copy. Canceling Castle IC, and all units will be released. 1229.

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0: Delta Fire, Patrol 271.
1: Patrol 271.
0: Yeah, I'm at Ridge 408, and we have multiple spot fires well within the impact post, no threat, going to remain in patrol status.
1: Multiple spot fires in the impact post, no threat, remain in patrol status, 1236.

CH3 to LA agencies canceling the Sigler South on 215 North of Maria Hot Springs. For the number one lane, it's now open. South on 215 North of Maria Hot Springs. CHP clear.

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Structure fire residential. Engines, 217, 215, 216, and 218. Truck 217, RA 216, and Patrol 219. At 4917, Verde Drive.

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Lone Star Road, cross of Harvest Road. Respond XSC Command 3, tone 10, CDF TAC 5 and 1 for the Harvest IC.

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Escondido. Breathing problems. Engine 132 and RA-132. Tuscan Hills. At 3141 East Valley Parkway.

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BLS response, fall. Engine 111, and medic 111. Regency Fallbrook. 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Room 110.

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0: 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I'd like to request law enforcement supervisor to our location, 2020 Acuna Way. And we're going to need approximately 5 law enforcement officers to assist with evacuation in the Acuna Way area.
1: Toronto Communications copies request for law enforcement for evacuation, 2020 Acuna Way. And be advised that we have extended ETA.
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truck 274 RE271, bleeding problems, O'Neill Heights Housing, 315 Angeles Street, 315 Angeles Street. Response 5, Command 1, TAC 1, timeout 1452.

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0: Last communication with Copter 3 was they were coming back for another job, but then we're hearing possibly they have departed. Drill, can you confirm?
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1: 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Main of 215 degrees, 5 cold, 2 hours of fuel, heat activated, 4 minutes.
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1: 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I'll flag you down. It'll be easier to get him out from there.
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Engine 104, and RA-102. 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
3: 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I don't have info yet from our ambulance. 30.

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ALS response. Heart problems. Engine 131. And RA-131. Grayville Medical. At 225 East 2nd Avenue. Lido. ALS response. Traumatic injuries. Engine 135. And RA-135. Ivy Park at Escondido. At 930 Monticello Drive. Room 247.

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1: Go ahead.
0: 9355, reach Leland. We're going to be coming out final. Do you have a wind report for us?
1: Light breeze, 2 to 3. Kind of swirling south, southwest. Have power lines to the north on the other side of the street. And then, looks like a radio tower to the east and light poles around the LZ.
0: Super copy. We're going to turn around here, approaching from the east. Do you see anything you don't like? Board, board, board.
1: Got it.
2: Updating conditions, SWAT 2, fire is burning well within the Zulu impact, 149, approximately 407. Posing no threat, majority of the smoke in the area is coming from what appears to be 223 Bravo. Again, burning well within the impact, no threat. Keep it in mind, Steph.
0: How far can
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0: 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Engine 137 is going to be following for staffing.
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1: 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Do you still want them to be attached?
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0: Diego, reach 21, you can show us what's in a route for Rady Children. We've got a rider along, so 5-12 on board, hour and 30 of fuel.
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And RA-143. Gravel. At 306. West El Norte Parkway. 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
3: North on RA 137, if there's a call on Nordahl with a San Marcos unit coming from quarters to reclaim Palomar.
4: I got me. San Marcos is coming from quarters. Do you want to take the call?
3: Yeah, that's affirmative.

San Diego. Traffic collision. Engine 134. At 16,140 through 17,140, San Pasqual Valley Road. Water medical aid. Engine 232. At Birmingham Drive and Playa Riviera Drive.